0: don't know. 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
3: Thank you, thank you, thank you. 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
2: You may love me, but I just can't be with you like this anymore.

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I'm from the dirty, but that Chico nice. Y'all call it a moment, I call it life.